0: Randall Bruce Trewick has recorded 16 number one hits and is considered a pivotal figure in the history of country music. 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
2: Stays plenty hot heading into Tuesday. We'll see a few clouds around tonight, a low dropping down to the mid-70s. Lots of sunshine on Tuesday, 96 the high. Heat index levels could approach 104. Generally clear Tuesday night, your low in the mid-70s. And then on Wednesday, we can't rule out maybe a pop-up storm or two. Otherwise, mainly sunny conditions. Again, fairly hot weather goes on. Highs up in the mid-90s. Clear Wednesday night, a low of 76. A few pop-up storms Thursday, mostly just hot and humid. Highs up in the mid-90s. This is meteorologist Mark Thibodeau for the Weather Channel on 96.9 The Ledge.

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0: Renowned producer Billy Sherrill played He Stopped Loving Her Today for George Jones in 1978, and George hated it. He said it was too long, too sad, and too depressing, and nobody would ever play it, and he said nobody would ever buy it. George finally recorded it and admitted that a four-decade career was revived by a three-minute song, and it came to be known as the greatest country song of all time. 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
4: weather. Stays plenty hot heading into Tuesday. We'll see a few clouds around tonight, a low dropping down to the mid-70s. Lots of sunshine on Tuesday, 96 the high. Heat index levels could approach 104. Generally clear Tuesday night, your low in the mid-70s. And then on Wednesday, we can't rule out maybe a pop-up storm or two. Otherwise, mainly sunny conditions. Again, fairly hot weather goes on. Highs up in the mid-90s. Clear Wednesday night, a low of 76. A few pop-up storms Thursday, mostly just hot and humid. Highs up in the mid-90s. This is meteorologist Mark Thibodeau for the Weather Channel on 96.9 The Legend.

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1: Stays plenty hot heading into Tuesday. We'll see a few clouds around tonight, a low dropping down to the mid-70s. Lots of sunshine on Tuesday, 96 the high. Heat index levels could approach 104. Generally clear Tuesday night, your low in the mid-70s. And then on Wednesday, we can't rule out maybe a pop-up storm or two. Otherwise, mainly sunny conditions. Again, fairly hot weather goes on. Highs up in the mid-90s. Clear Wednesday night, a low of 76. A few pop-up storms Thursday, mostly just hot and humid. Highs up in the mid-90s. This is meteorologist Mark Thibodeau for the Weather Channel on 96.9 The Legend.

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0: When Dolly Parton wrote and recorded I Will Always Love You, it went to number one in 1974 and 1982, making her the only artist to hit the top spot with the same song twice. Elvis wanted to cover the song in the 70s, but Colonel Tom Parker wanted 50% of the royalties, and Dolly refused. Dolly said, "I would have made enough money to buy Graceland." Then in 1992, Whitney Houston recorded Dolly's song for The Bodyguard soundtrack, and the hit spent 14 weeks at number one in 1992. Dolly made out just fine. More great country legends are coming up. 96.9 The Legend.
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7: Stays plenty hot heading into Tuesday. We'll see a few clouds around tonight, a low dropping down to the mid-70s. Lots of sunshine on Tuesday, 96 the high. Heat index levels could approach 104. Generally clear Tuesday night, your low in the mid-70s. And then on Wednesday, we can't rule out maybe a pop-up storm or two. Otherwise, mainly sunny conditions. Again, fairly hot weather goes on. Highs up in the mid-90s. Clear Wednesday night, a low of 76. A few pop-up storms Thursday, mostly just hot and humid. Highs up in the mid-90s. This is meteorologist Mark Thibodeau for the Weather Channel on 96.9 The Legend.

she came to see him one last time. Oh, and we all wondered if she would. And it kept running through my mind. This time, he's over her for good.

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4: Stays plenty hot heading into Tuesday. We'll see a few clouds around tonight, a low dropping down to the mid-70s. Lots of sunshine on Tuesday, 96 the high. Heat index levels could approach 104. Generally clear Tuesday night, your low in the mid-70s. And then on Wednesday, we can't rule out maybe a pop-up storm or two. Otherwise, mainly sunny conditions. Again, fairly hot weather goes on. Highs up in the mid-90s. Clear Wednesday night, a low of 76. A few pop-up storms Thursday, mostly just hot and humid. Highs up in the mid-90s. This is meteorologist Mark Thibodeau for the Weather Channel on 96.9 The Legend.

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0: movie, slept in the Lincoln bedroom, and got high on the roof. 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
2: Weather. Stays plenty hot heading into Tuesday. We'll see a few clouds around tonight, a low dropping down to the mid-70s. Lots of sunshine on Tuesday, 96 the high. Heat index levels could approach 104. Generally clear Tuesday night, your low in the mid-70s. And then on Wednesday, we can't rule out maybe a pop-up storm or two. Otherwise, mainly sunny conditions. Again, fairly hot weather goes on. Highs up in the mid-90s. Clear Wednesday night, a low of 76. A few pop-up storms Thursday, mostly just hot and humid. Highs up in the mid-90s. This is meteorologist Mark Thibodeau for the Weather Channel on 96.9 The Legend.

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He said. 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He said, I turned 65 about 11 months ago. I was sitting

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Stays plenty hot heading into Tuesday. We'll see a few clouds around tonight, a low dropping down to the mid-70s. Lots of sunshine on Tuesday, 96 the high. Heat index levels could approach 104. Generally clear Tuesday night, your low in the mid-70s. And then on Wednesday, we can't rule out maybe a pop-up storm or two. Otherwise, mainly sunny conditions. Again, fairly hot weather goes on. Highs up in the mid-90s. Clear Wednesday night, a low of 76. A few pop-up storms Thursday, mostly just hot and humid. Highs up in the mid-90s. This is meteorologist Mark Thibodeau for the Weather Channel on 96.9 The Ledge.

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0: 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As a small child, he ran around strumming his guitar and saying, "I'm going to Nashville to be a star." Well, he did.
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2: Weather. Stays plenty hot heading into Tuesday. We'll see a few clouds around tonight, a low dropping down to the mid-70s. Lots of sunshine on Tuesday, 96 the high. Heat index levels could approach 104. Generally clear Tuesday night, your low in the mid-70s. And then on Wednesday, we can't rule out maybe a pop-up storm or two. Otherwise, mainly sunny conditions. Again, fairly hot weather goes on. Highs up in the mid-90s. Clear Wednesday night, a low of 76. A few pop-up storms Thursday, mostly just hot and humid. Highs up in the mid-90s. This is meteorologist Mark Thibodeau for the Weather Channel on 96.9 The Legend.

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0: John Conley was born on a tobacco farm in Kentucky, worked at a funeral home, and as a disc jockey. 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
6: Stays plenty hot heading into Tuesday. We'll see a few clouds around tonight, a low dropping down to the mid-70s. Lots of sunshine on Tuesday, 96 the high. Heat index levels could approach 104. Generally clear Tuesday night, your low.

the mid-70s. And then on Wednesday, we can't rule out maybe a pop-up storm or two. Otherwise, mainly sunny conditions. Again, fairly hot weather goes on. Highs up in the mid-90s. Clear Wednesday night, a low of 76. A few pop-up storms Thursday, mostly just hot and humid. Highs up in the mid-90s. This is meteorologist Mark Thibodeau for the Weather Channel on 96.9 The Ledge.

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3: Weather. Stays plenty hot heading into Tuesday. We'll see a few clouds around tonight, a low dropping down to the mid-70s. Lots of sunshine on Tuesday, 96 the high. Heat index levels could approach 104. Generally clear Tuesday night, your low in the mid-70s. And then on Wednesday, we can't rule out maybe a pop-up storm or two. Otherwise, mainly sunny conditions. Again, fairly hot weather goes on. Highs up in the mid-90s. Clear Wednesday night, a low of 76. A few pop-up storms Thursday, mostly just hot and humid. Highs up in the mid-90s. This is meteorologist Mark Thibodeau for the Weather Channel on 96.9 The Legend.

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5: The sweltering heat will continue to stay with us, and only a small chance of a pop-up shower or storm each day here through the end of the week. Sunny, hot, 96 today. Heat index values around 103 with a light wind. Wednesday and Thursday, a slight chance of pop-up showers and storms both days. 96 tomorrow, 97 on Thursday. We stay in the upper 90s into the weekend with a pop-up shower or storm chance. Richard DeWetting of the Weather Channel for 96.9.

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1: It was back in 63 when eating my cooking got the better of me, so I asked this little girl I was going with to be my wife. Well, she said she would, so I said I do. But I'd have said I wouldn't if I'd have just knew how saying I do was gonna screw up all of my life. Well, the first few years weren't all that bad. I'll never forget the good times we had, cause I'm reminded every month when I send her the child support. Well, it wasn't too long till the lust all died, and I'll admit I wasn't too surprised the day I come home and found my suitcase sitting out on the porch.

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Why, they give her the color television set. 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See? Well, then they start talking about child support, alimony, and the cost of the

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1: For Wiregrass Daily News, this is Charla Fletcher with today's headlines. Enterprise Police have arrested a 25-year-old man in connection with Sunday night's fatal shooting at Brookdale Apartments. Police say Deontay Johnson of Enterprise is charged with murder in the death of 23-year-old Cornell Memorial Davis. Johnson also faces a controlled substance charge and was taken to the Coffee County Jail. The investigation remains ongoing. In Eufaula, Kayak Eufaula is celebrating after being named Best of Alabama 2026 for the first time. Located at Lake Point State Park, the outdoor outfitter offers kayak tours and rentals, fishing kayaks and e-bike rentals for visitors exploring Lake Eufaula and nearby trails. And Tuesday is City Hall Selfie Day across Alabama. The Alabama League of Municipalities is encouraging residents, city leaders, and public workers to take photos in front of local government buildings and share them on social media using the hashtag City Hall Selfie. For more news, visit WiregrassDailyNews.com. BJ Kelly
2: 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Well, good morning. 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It is Tuesday.

check your full forecast coming up in just a little bit. I'll go ahead and tell you it's going to be hot. We'll get you more weather details coming up in just a little bit. Hot winning coming up. 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Plus, we got a road trip coming up this Saturday. We'll tell you where we're going to be, where you can catch up with us. 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Let's kick it off with a little boot scootin'.

We're checking your forecast and the calendar coming up here in just minutes. Stick around. Right now, here's Clay Walker. He's still dreaming, but he's dreaming with his eyes wide open.

Meeting up in the middle, that's Diamond Rio on the Legend Morning Show. Hello there. Welcome in if you just joined us. It's 13 minutes after the hour. Let's check your calendar, then we'll check out your forecast on the other side of the break. You know, it just seems like August is flying by. We're already up to August 11th. I mean, we're pushing into mid-August here in the next couple of days. So, man, it's going by quick, isn't it? School's already back in for most places, so that calendar is moving right along. All right, let's check out things happening for August the 11th. Today is Mountain Day, a day to enjoy the mountains. I would love to be in the mountains, enjoying some nice cool air today. Unfortunately, I can't afford to go to the mountains. I can't afford a Mountain Day. I could barely afford a Mountain Dew, let alone a Mountain Day. But anyway, if you can, if you're there, hey, good for you. All right, what else is going on? It's Son and Daughter Day today. Today to honor those sons and daughters, I guess. It's also National Face Mask.

0: day. A day to wear a face mask, I guess. I think they're talking about those things that ladies put, you know, the cream and all they put on their face when they go to bed at night. I don't think they're talking about an actual face mask because, you know, you wouldn't want to walk into the bank or anywhere with that on. So. And it's National Presidential Joke Day. A day to honor presidential jokes. You know, like Joe Biden.
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0: Tri-state weather. Sunny and hot today. We're going to get up to 96. Factor in the humidity. The heat index is going to make it feel like 103. Clear tonight, 76 to low. And then tomorrow, just gets hotter. Sunny and hot again tomorrow. At least there's a slight chance of a shower tomorrow, maybe 30%. You'd be lucky if you get one. Tomorrow's high, about like today. Maybe heat index is a little bit higher tomorrow, around 105. Let's enjoy the nice temperatures we got right now while we got them. 75 in the Circle City.

It's a Legend Morning Show. We mentioned that today is National Mountain Day, if you can go to the mountains. But, you know, people go on vacations for different reasons, depending on what generation you're in. We'll tell you about that with some ridiculous research coming up in just minutes on the Legend.

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2: You mentioned today is Mountain Day. A lot of folks like to go to the mountains. Maybe you're thinking of a late summer vacation. According to this ridiculous research, you go places depending on what generation you are and how much credit you want on social media for going there. It says here millennials, people who are between the ages of 30 and 45, millennials are the biggest generation for taking trips just so they can take photos and brag about where they went. Yeah, they say bragging rights is the most important to millennials. And they're right now it's cool to go to places that are, you know, off the beaten path, places that other people haven't gone before. So that's what millennials are into, just so they can get social media credit. According to this, now, Generation X, that's between the ages of 46 and 61. That generation likes to go places for social media credit too, but they like to go to, you know, traditional places like France or, you know, somewhere like that.

0: at, or Europe, or in general, or something, to get their social media pictures for credit. Meanwhile, baby boomers could care less. According to this, they could care less about social media credit for going anywhere at all. What do you think about that? 800-264-0969. Are millennials just going places so they can take pictures of themselves in cool spots, put it on social media? And Gen X, 46 to 61 year olds, are they just going to places that are famous, like so they can get a picture in front of the Eiffel Tower? What do you think? Legend lines are open for you.
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0: There's Red Akins. He just got a great honor a while back. He was invited to join the Grand Ole Opry. You know, he is not just a great singer, he's a great songwriter. He's written 36 number one country hits for lots of artists like Luke Bryan, his son Thomas Rhett, Blake Shelton, lots of others. John Party sneaked into the Opry House and got on stage, invited him to join the Grand Ole Opry. He said he was truly honored by that. His family walked out on stage with him. So, well-deserved honor. Red Akins, congratulations. Legend Line's open, 800-264-0969. So, what do you think about this research that says that depending on your age, that depends on where you go on vacation? It says millennials, that's people from 30 to 45 years old, they're going places for bragging rights so they can take pictures and put them on social media. Not a famous places. They want to go to cool places that nobody expects them to be in. You know, like, hey, look, here's a picture of me in Slovenia or something like that. Meanwhile, Generation X, that's people in their mid-40s to early 60s. Those people are going to famous places. They want to be taken. You know, I want to go to New York. I want my picture in front of the Statue of Liberty. Yeah, look, here I am in Paris. They want to show off where they've been. What do you think about that? 800-264-0969.
1: Hey, I guess I'm Generation X. I would prefer to go where nobody is. I don't want to be around nobody. That's the reason I moved down here to Gordon, Alabama.
0: So you're not into going places just so you can take a picture of yourself and put it on social media?
1: No, I want to go where there ain't nobody else at.
0: And not take a picture of yourself there. Yeah.

0: Got it through my head. Just can't break it to my heart. I'm never going to tell my pancreas about it. It's a Legend Morning Show. Good morning. It looks like it's going to be a hot one. We're going to get up to 96. Heat index factored in makes it feel like 103. It's going to be hot. Get ready for that. We'll get you more weather details coming up in just a little bit. As we really now just are getting into midsummer. We're just getting into the midsummer doldrums, as they say right now. So we're talking about vacations and how different generations like to go to different places. And usually it's so they can take pictures and put them on social media and say, look where I'm at. You know, that's the main motivator for a lot of people when they go on vacation. Where can we go to get the coolest selfies of us? So here's my question for you. If you could take a vacation anywhere, where would you want to go? I mean, let's just say, where have you always wanted to go on vacation? That dream vacation you've always wanted to take. Let's say money was no object, time was not an object, you had all the time you needed money. One place you've always wanted to go on vacation, where is that? 800-264-0969. Your dream vacation, where is it?
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Someone could lose a heart tonight. Be careful. You'll put your heart out with that girl. Yeah, if you're not careful. 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I guess we should lay out the ground rules just in case somebody's new to the show. When you call, please be patient. I'm the only one here. So it may ring a few times because I may be on the radio or I may be on the other line or something. So please be patient when you call. Please don't call on speakerphone. We cannot understand the thing you're saying on the speakerphone. And please don't call while you're driving because that's just not safe. We don't want you doing that.

0: go to that one place you've always wanted to go to on vacation. If time wasn't a problem, if money was not an issue, you could take that dream vacation. Where would you want to go?
1: I want to go somewhere where there's waterfalls.
0: Where there's a waterfall?
1: Mm-hmm.
0: Okay, well, like Niagara Falls, maybe?
1: Yeah, because more than likely, if there's waterfalls, there's going to be bikinis also.
0: At waterfalls?
1: More than likely, women.
0: Wouldn't you see more of those at the beach?
1: Well, I don't know. I mean, it'd just be different.
0: It's different when they're at a waterfall.
1: Yeah, whenever the water hits, you know, it causes like a steam, you know.
0: A steam.
1: Or whatever.
0: Yeah.
1: You know what I'm saying?
0: No, I have no idea what you're talking about. I plead the fifth. I'm like Fauci. I plead the fifth on that. I have no idea what you're talking about.
1: But that's where I'd want to go, where there's waterfalls.
0: Well, there's waterfalls and bikinis. Okay.
1: That's right.

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1: For Wiregrass Daily News, this is Charlotte Fletcher with today's headlines. Enterprise Police have arrested a 25-year-old man in connection with Sunday night's fatal shooting at Brookdale Apartments. Police say Deontay Johnson of Enterprise is charged with murder in the death of 23-year-old Cornell Memorial Davis. Johnson also faces a controlled substance charge and was taken to the Coffee County Jail. The investigation remains ongoing. In Eufaula, Kayak Eufaula is celebrating after being named Best of Alabama 2026 for the first time. Located at Lake Point State Park, the outdoor outfitter offers kayak tours and rentals, fishing kayaks, and e-bike rentals for visitors exploring Lake Eufaula and nearby trails. And Tuesday is City Hall Selfie Day across Alabama. The Alabama League of Municipalities

0: is encouraging residents, city leaders, and public workers to take photos in front of local government buildings and share them on social media using the hashtag CityHallSelfie. For more news, visit WiregrassDailyNews.com.
1: Maybe that's your dream vacation, the place you've always wanted to go to take a selfie. City Hall. Maybe. I don't know. What do you think? That's my question for you. Where is your dream vacation destination? Where have you always wanted to go on vacation? That's the question we're talking about. Coming up today, we're going to give you a chance to call in and win some tickets to Wild Adventures for their last splash. I got a road trip coming up this weekend. 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

0: recently, and he's singing there with Wynonna on that one. You know, he's out there on the road right now. He's out touring. He's got a new memoir out. His new book is out called Killing Time, My Life and Music. He talks about his issues early on in his career with money, with bad management. He talked about his health scares. He recently had spinal surgery. It's very close to his vocal cords. He's afraid he'll never be able to sing again. So that might be a good read. Check it out. It's his memoir, Killing Time, My Life and Music. It's the Legend Morning Show. EJ here. Good morning. We are talking about vacations. You know, a lot of folks are still planning to take that late summer vacation, or maybe planning something for later around the fall or the holidays. So here's my question for you. Where is your dream vacation? Where is the place you've always wanted to go? If you could just take off and go anywhere, you know, time wasn't an issue, money was not an issue, where have you always wanted to go on vacation? 800-264-0969.
1: I want to go to Paris.
0: To Paris. Why?
1: Well, I lived there when I was a kid.
0: Oh.
1: And I've never had the money or the opportunity to go back. And I want to go and see all of the stuff that I saw when I was living there.
0: Uh-huh.
1: And just if money was no object, I'd probably stay a month.
0: Okay. Where's the first place you would go if you got to France?
1: Eiffel Tower.
0: Eiffel Tower. That's where everybody wants to go, right? See the world famous Eiffel Tower.
1: Yeah.
0: You know where I would go if I was in France?
1: Where?
0: I'd say I want some of those real French fries. All right. Where are the real authentic French fries?

York to Little. From the Tennessee River to the Chattahoochee. 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

0: DJ on the Legend Morning Show. Summertime Blues. That was written a long time ago, back whenever summer was 3 months long, you know, for the kids. They were out of school for 3 months. Now they're already back in school. And that kind of puts a damper on family vacation planning, though. You know, you have to, you know, work around all this time that you have available. It used to be back in the day, you'd have 3 months. You could just have plenty of time to go on summer vacation. So that's what we're talking about today, is vacations. Dream vacation. Where would you want to go? Where have you always dreamed of going on vacation? Let's suppose money and time are no problem. You could just go wherever you wanted to go. Stay as long as you want to stay. Where would you want to go? Where's your dream vacation? 800-264-0969. Hang on to that phone number, because you're going to use it in just a few minutes on the other side of the break to call in and win a family four-pack of tickets to Wild Adventures for their last splash. That's coming up.
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4: Tri-state weather. In a word, hot and humid. And it's just going to be another tough one today. As we get into the summer doldrums for real, 96 top temperature, heat index 103, clear tonight 76, again hot and steamy tomorrow with a heat index in triple digits, might see a shower tomorrow, minimal chance, maybe 30%, be lucky if you get one. Right now, let's enjoy the best temperatures of the day. Right now in Dothan, it's 77 degrees.

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1: Good.
0: Congratulations. Who's this?
1: Wanda Snow.
0: Wanda, where are you from?
1: Ozark, Alabama.
0: Thanks for calling, Wanda. We got more chances for the rest of you to win. 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

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Now they're cruising those back roads. And if you're out there cruising the roads, cruise on down Orange Hill way down there. Orange Hill Road. Chipley, that's where you want to go by and see the good folks at Orange.

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0: The radio. That's what you're listening to. And we're talking about vacations today because, well, vacation time. Well, you know, we're the last few weeks of summertime here. We're trying to get a vacation in, right? So what is your dream vacation, the one you've always wanted to take. If you could take a vacation anywhere, it didn't cost you anything, maybe money.

0: Money was no object. 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
1: If I could take a trip anywhere, I think I'd like to take a motorcycle trip up to Alaska.
0: Oh.
1: I thought that'd be kind of a cool to go up and ride through Alaska as far as you could, and then take a plane maybe over to some of the more isolated areas and lakes and stuff. Maybe do a little fishing. I think that'd be a great
0: thing. That really sounds cool. That sounds like a lot of fun.
1: So if anybody's willing to finance it, I am available at BR 5 4 9.

There's Johnny and June singing Jackson. You know, on this date in history, in 1980, Johnny Cash sang that song with Miss Piggy on The Muppet Show.

0: Piggy on The Muppet Show. Yeah, he sang Jackson with Miss Piggy on The Muppet Show. He also got under the fur of Rolf the Dog a little bit when he sang Dirty Old Egg-Sucking Dog with Rolf the Dog on The Muppet Show back on this day, 1980. What he should have done is he should have sung Ring of Fire with Gonzo. You know, because Gonzo was always shooting himself from a cannon through a burning ring of... Well, anyway, it's a Legend Morning Show. BJ here. Miranda's with us from down in Panhandle. Lover, how you doing?
1: Hey, BJ. Doing great.
0: What's happening down there in Panhandle?
1: Oh, a great busy morning here. Everybody's getting stuff for their projects, and we are helping them out. 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
0: 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If one of those showers does pop up, they'll load you up, keep you nice and dry. What's your phone number there?
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0: And after you finish that project, you can take a vacation. That's what we're talking about. Dream vacation. If you could take your dream vacation, where would you go?
1: I love the beach.
0: The beach.
1: So anywhere, you know, just...
0: Does
1: just
0: it need to be like...
1: I just spent a couple days on the beach with all my family, so
0: can,
1: it was
0: can
1: nice.
0: It be like a local beach, or does it need to be an exotic beach like Hawaii or Tahiti or somewhere like that?
1: The local beach is fine.
0: Local
1: beach. We have the most beautiful beaches in the world.
0: Yeah. So. Why have to go halfway around the world? You're not going to find a better looking beach anywhere.
1: That's right. We have the most beautiful beaches.
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0: It's the Legend Morning Show. BJ here. Good morning. We're talking about vacation time today. Let's suppose you could just take a vacation wherever you wanted to go. You know, time was not an issue. Money was not an issue. Your dream vacation. Where would you like to go? 800-264-0969.
1: I want to go to Gilligan's Island.
0: Why?
1: Because that Tina Louise make a puppy pull a freight train. Yeah, that ginger just, yes, sir. I like her a lot.
0: You're ready for that three-hour tour anytime, aren't you?
1: You got that. I'd make it a three-year tour.

0: For Wiregrass Daily News, this is Charlotte Fletcher with today's headlines. Enterprise Police have arrested a 25-year-old man in connection with Sunday night's fatal shooting at Brookdale Apartments. Police say Deontay Johnson of Enterprise is charged with murder in the death of 23-year-old Cornell Memorial Davis. Johnson also faces a controlled substance charge and was taken to the Coffee County Jail. The investigation remains ongoing. In Eufaula, Kayak Eufaula is celebrating after being named Best of Alabama 2026 for the first time. Located at Lake Point State Park, the outdoor outfitter offers kayak tours and rentals, fishing kayaks and e-bike rentals for visitors exploring Lake Eufaula and nearby trails. And Tuesday is City Hall Selfie Day across Alabama. The Alabama League of Municipalities is encouraging residents, city leaders, and public workers to take photos in front of local government buildings and share them on social media using the hashtag City Hall Selfie. For more news, visit WiregrassDailyNews.com.
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4: 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It's going to be a hot, steamy day today. We'll get you more weather details coming up. We got a road trip coming up this Saturday. We're heading down to Bonifay. Riverbend General Store's grand opening. We're looking forward to that. 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Wild Adventures, Last Chance to Splash winning. 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If you could go anywhere, anywhere,

0: The Legend Morning Show, BJ here. Good morning. Welcome in. If you just joined us, here's what we're talking about today. We're talking about vacations because this study has come out that says that there's a generation gap in vacation bragging rights. That depending on what generation you are in, it depends on where you go on vacation. For example, millennials, 30 to 45-year-olds, they like to go to unusual places just so they can take selfies and say, hey, look, here I am in Slovenia or Cuba or Cleveland or somewhere weird. Meanwhile, Gen X, people that is 46 to 61 years of age, they like to go to familiar places that are famous. You know, they want to go to France and take a picture in front of the Eiffel Tower. They want to go to New York and take a photo in front of the Statue of Liberty or something like that. Meanwhile, baby boomers could care less. I mean, like, they don't care. Most of them don't want to go anywhere anyway. So that's what we're asking you. Where is your dream vacation? Where would you go if you could go anywhere in the world? Money was no object. Time was no object. You place you've always wanted to go on vacation. Where would that be? 800-264-0969.
1: The dream vacation is see America on the back of a motorcycle, man.
0: Oh, just get on that bike and ride.
1: Just get out and go. Where are you going today? I don't know. I'll have to call you when I get there.
0: That's the ultimate freedom right there, isn't it?
1: It is, because there's so much in this country I've never seen. Can't imagine riding the desert at night on the back of a motorcycle. I've heard that's the most unique experience in the world.
0: Wow, the great American dream. Hit the highway and just go wherever the road takes you.
1: There you go.

0: Mark Chest out on the Legend Morning Show. BJ here. Good morning to you. Welcome in if you're just joining us. Coming up on the other side of the break, we're going to check your forecast out. Stick around. We got a road trip coming up Saturday. We're looking forward to this one. We're going to be heading to the Bonifay area down there. Riverbend General Store's grand opening. And we're looking forward to that. That's going to be a lot of fun. We'll be there Saturday from 10 a.m. to 1 p.m. We hope you'll stop by. We're going to have a lot of great stuff going on there. Of course, we'll have a Legend t-shirts and other great stuff there for you. So put that on your list of things to do Saturday, 10 to 1, Riverbend General Store in Bonifay. We're going to see you down there then. Coming up in just a few minutes, more great Legends headed your way. And we're talking about vacations. You know, we're in midsummer right now. A lot of folks may be going to take that last summer vacation. Or maybe you're planning one for later in the year or next year. So what is your dream vacation, the vacation you've always wanted to take? If you could take any vacation, money was no object, time was no object, where would you want to go? 800-264-0969.
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2: weather. Summer doldrums in full effect. Sunny and hot today, high of 96. Heat index going to make it feel like 103. Very little, if any, chance of relief from a shower today. Clear tonight, 76 to low. Tomorrow, at least there's a slight chance of a shower, maybe 30% tomorrow. Still going to be hot, still going to be humid. Heat index 105 again for tomorrow. Things starting to hit up. We just hit 80 degrees in the Circle City.

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0: 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There's Colin Ray. He's got a story, and he's sticking to it. It's a Legend Morning Show. We're trying to find out what your story is this morning. What is your dream vacation? Where is the destination you've always wanted to go? 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

0: There she is, the hardest working lady in show business. That's Dolly Parton. I mean, she's always working hard. She just opened a truck stop. She's got a new Broadway play coming out this fall. Dolly is working hard. Maybe not 9 to 5. She's working all the time. So we're talking about vacations. You know, that little getaway from work that we sometimes get to take. Where is your dream vacation?
1: Man, my dream vacation, I work so much, I would just love to spend a week at my house.
0: Your dream vacation destination is your house, right?
1: My house, yeah. That's right. I mean, you don't get to just sit there every day. You know, when you work so much, you just, the simple things is just the best thing to do.
0: I hear you, brother. Just your own backyard is the dream vacation for many of us.
1: That's right. I forget what my house looks like sometimes.

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BJ here. 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

0: coffee question today. We're talking about vacations. What is your dream vacation? The one you've always wanted to take? 800-264-0969.
1: The ultimate vacation for me would be at the Sands Resort. And I'm not sure exactly where that is, but I know I've seen it in the commercials, and it's surrounded by that beautiful, crystal clear water.
0: I think they've got several of those in the Caribbean, different places around. So that's where you want to go, right? That resort in the beautiful Caribbean.
1: Absolutely.
0: What's first thing you're going to do when you get there?
1: Put my bathing suit on and get a tan.

0: Rasco Flats, fast cars, and freedom. That's a lot of people's idea of a great vacation. Just get in a car and go somewhere. See where you end up. It's a Legend Morning Show. BJ here. Good morning. And don't forget now, we got the Big Bite Bounty going on the last time in August. 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

0: 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Here's we get into the short rows of the Legend Morning Show. Great calls today about vacations. You know, a lot of us trying to get that last vacation of the summer in. But what is your ultimate dream vacation, the one you've always wanted to take? If you had all the time and money in the world, you could go anywhere you wanted. Where would you want to go?
1: I'd like to take a train trip, like across the country from the East Coast to the West Coast. And then I would like to take a bus trip from like the top of the United States down to like as far south as you can go in like Texas.
0: Okay, now you had me there with a train trip across America. Yeah, I'm all about that. I'd love to do that too. I'm not sure I'd like to ride a bus across the country though.
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0: 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What's your dream vacation?
1: My dream vacation would be to go to the Great Smoky Mountains, go to Cave's Cove, and maybe go to Dollywood.
0: Yeah, that's always fun. I love Cave's Cove. Every time I go there, I just say, this is the most beautiful place around.
1: It is, and we like to go around the outlook twice. We might see something this time we did.
0: You never know what you're going to see in Cave's Cove. Mill.

0: So, where is your dream vacation destination?
1: It would have to be Irving, Kentucky.
0: Really? Why?
1: That is a beautiful place, and we had a blast.
0: So, you've been to your dream vacation. You know where it is. You want to go back.
1: Yep, and it was snowing there. If we ever got to do it again, it would have to be Irving, Kentucky. That is a beautiful place.

0: Yes, Garth on the Legend Morning Show. As we get into the short rows, great calls today. Time for one more, y'all, about our dream vacation.
1: Talking about my dream vacation.
0: Yeah.
1: I get to do it next year, hopefully.
0: Okay.
1: I'm taking a cruise, leaving out of Tampa, going through the Panama Canal, the old blocks, up the west coast to Seattle, to Alaska, then back.
0: Wow, that sounds incredible. Something you always want to do, huh?
1: Yep. See the Panama Canal locks.
0: So that's the biggest thing on the trip for you, is to go through the Panama Canal?
1: Yep. I've always read about the locks and love the history of it.
0: All right. Thanks for sharing. I'm glad you're going to get to go on your dream vacation.
1: Yes, sir.

0: I appreciate it. Now, y'all be careful in that heat out there today. Take care of yourselves. You know how to do that. Enjoy the day and come on back tomorrow. Let's do it again. Till then, BJ saying stay cool, stay tuned, stay safe, and stay healthy.
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1: Weather. The sweltering heat will continue to stay with us, and only a small chance of a pop-up shower or storm each day here through the end of the week. Sunny, hot, 96 today. Heat index values around 103 with a light wind. Wednesday and Thursday, a slight chance of pop-up showers and storms both days. 96 tomorrow, 97 on Thursday. We stay in the upper 90s into the weekend with a pop-up shower or storm chance. Richard Webbing of the Weather Channel for 96.9.

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1: I want to go to Paris.
2: To Paris? Why?
1: Well, I lived there when I was a kid.
2: Oh.
1: And I've never had the money or the opportunity to go back. And I want to go and see all of the stuff that I saw when I was living there.
2: Okay. Where's the first place you would go if you got to France?
1: Eiffel Tower.
2: Eiffel Tower. That's where everybody wants to go, right? See the world famous Eiffel Tower.
1: Yeah.
2: You know where I would go if I was in France?
1: Where?
2: I'd say I want some of those real French fries. All right. Where are the real authentic French fries?
0: I want to go to Gilligan's Island.
2: Why?
0: Because that Tina Louise make a puffy pull a freight train. Yeah, that ginger, I like her a lot.
2: You're ready for that 3-hour tour anytime, aren't you?
0: I'd make it a 3-year tour.
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1: Weather. The sweltering heat will continue to stay with us, and only a small chance of a pop-up shower or storm each day here through the end of the week. Sunny, hot, 96 today. Heat index values around 103 with a light wind. Wednesday and Thursday, a slight chance of pop-up showers and storms both days. 96 tomorrow, 97 on Thursday. We stay in the upper 90s into the weekend with a pop-up shower or storm chance. Richard DeWebbing of the Weather Channel for 96.9.

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0: The late legendary Glenn Campbell was born in Pike County, Arkansas in 1936. His daddy was a sharecropper, and Glenn said he picked cotton for $1.25 for 100 pounds. And if you worked your tail off, you could pick 80 or 90 pounds in a day. 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Glenn was a movie star, a TV star, won an Oscar, and sold over 45 million records worldwide. 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
1: I want to go to Paris.
2: 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Why?
1: Well, I lived there when I was a kid.
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1: And I've never had the money or the opportunity to go back. And I want to go and see all of the stuff that I saw when I was living there.
2: 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Where's the first place you would go if you got to France?
1: Eiffel Tower.
2: Eiffel Tower. 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

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I might get a little tired on the weekend. After I draw my pay, I'll go back working. 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

The sweltering heat will continue to stay with us, and only a small chance of a pop-up shower or storm each day here through the end of the week. Sunny, hot, 96 today. Heat index values around 103 with a light wind. Wednesday and Thursday, a slight chance of pop-up showers and storms both days. 96 tomorrow, 97 on Thursday. We stay in the upper 90s into the weekend with a pop-up shower or storm chance. Richard DeWetting of the Weather Channel for 96.9.

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5: And I've never had the money or the opportunity to go back. And I want to go and see all of the stuff that I saw when I was living there.
1: 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Where's the first place you would go if you got to France?
5: Eiffel Tower.
1: Eiffel Tower. 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
5: Yeah.
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0: I'd say I want some of those real French fries. All right. Where are the real authentic French fries?
1: I want to go to Gilligan's Island.
0: Why?
1: Because that Tina Louise make a puffy pull a freight train. Yeah, that ginger, I like her a lot.
0: You're ready for that 3-hour tour anytime, aren't you?
1: I'd make it a 3-year tour.
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1: Weather. The sweltering heat will continue to stay with us, and only a small chance of a pop-up shower or storm each day here through the end of the week. Sunny, hot, 96 today. Heat index values around 103 with a light wind. Wednesday and Thursday, a slight chance of pop-up showers and storms both days. 96 tomorrow, 97 on Thursday. We stay in the upper 90s into the weekend with a pop-up shower or storm chance. Richard DeWetting of the Weather Channel for 96.9.

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2: 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Why?
1: Well, I lived there when I was a kid.
2: Oh.
1: And I've never had the money or the opportunity to go back. And I want to go and see all of the stuff that I saw when I was living there.
2: Okay. Where's the first place you would go if you got to France?
1: Eiffel Tower.
2: Eiffel Tower. That's where everybody wants to go, right? See the world famous Eiffel Tower.
1: Yeah.
2: You know where I would go if I was in France?
1: Where?
2: I'd say I want some of those real French fries. All right. Where are the real authentic French fries?
3: I want to go to Gilligan's Island.
2: Why?
3: Because that Tina Louise make a puppy pull a freight train. Yeah, that ginger, I like her a lot.
2: You're ready for that 3-hour tour anytime, aren't you?
3: I'd make it a 3-year tour.
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1: The sweltering heat will continue to stay with us, and only a small chance of a pop-up shower or storm each day here through the end of the week. Sunny, hot, 96 today. Heat index values around 103 with a light wind. Wednesday and Thursday, a slight chance of pop-up showers and storms both days, 96 tomorrow.

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4: 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And after all this time,

0: The dream vacation is see America on the back of a motorcycle, man.
1: I want to go to Paris.
2: 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Why?
1: Well, I lived there when I was a kid.
2: Oh.
1: And I've never had the money or the opportunity to go back. And I want to go and see all of the stuff that I saw when I was living there.
2: Okay. Where's the first place you would go if you got to France?
1: Eiffel Tower.
2: Eiffel Tower. 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
2: I'd say I want some of those real French fries. All right. 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
4: The sweltering heat will continue to stay with us, and only a small chance of a pop-up shower or storm each day here through the end of the week. Sunny, hot, 96 today. Heat index values around 103 with a light wind. Wednesday and Thursday, a slight chance of pop-up showers and storms both days. 96 tomorrow, 97 on Thursday. We stay in the upper 90s into the weekend with a pop-up shower or storm chance. Richard Ewing of the Weather Channel for 96.9.

0: 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Mickey Gilley has a star on the Hollywood Walk of Fame, is a cousin to Jerry Lee Lewis and Jimmy Swaggart, and once owned the world's largest honky-tonk in Pasadena, Texas. 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

0: The dream vacation is see America on the back of a motorcycle, man.
1: I want to go to Paris.
2: To Paris? Why?
1: Well, I lived there when I was a kid.
2: Oh.
1: And I've never had the money or the opportunity to go back. And I want to go and see all of the stuff that I saw when I was living there.
2: Okay. Where's the first place you would go if you got to France?
1: Eiffel Tower.
2: Eiffel Tower. That's where everybody wants to go, right? See the world famous Eiffel Tower.
1: Yeah.
2: You know where I would go if I was in France?
1: Where?
2: I'd say I want some of those real French fries. All right. Where are the real authentic French fries?
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2: Why?
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6: The sweltering heat will continue to stay with us and only a small chance of a pop-up shower or storm each day here through the end of the week. Sunny, hot, 96 today. Heat index values around 103 with a light wind. Wednesday and Thursday, a slight chance of pop-up showers and storms both days. 96 tomorrow, 97 on Thursday. We stay in the upper 90s into the weekend with a pop-up shower or storm chance. Richard Webbing of the Weather Channel for 96.9.

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0: Huh? 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
1: Mm-hmm. Me too.
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0: the dream vacation is see America on the back of a motorcycle, man.
1: I want to go to Paris.
2: To Paris? Why?
1: Well, I lived there when I was a kid.
2: Oh.
1: And I've never had the money or the opportunity to go back. And I want to go and see all of the stuff that I saw when I was living there.
2: Okay. Where's the first place you would go if you got to France?
1: Eiffel Tower.
2: Eiffel Tower. That's where everybody wants to go, right? See the world famous Eiffel Tower.
1: Yeah.
2: You know where I would go if I was in France?
1: Where?
2: I'd say I want some of those real French fries. All right. Where are the real authentic French fries?
3: I want to go to Gilligan's Island.
2: Why?
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He was looking for a soul to steal. He was in a bind because he was way behind and he was willing to make a deal. When he came across this young man sawing on a fiddle and playing it hot, and the devil jumped up on a hickory stump and said, "Boy, let me tell you what. I guess you didn't know it, but I'm a fiddle player too. 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

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Johnny said, devil, just come on back if you ever want to try again. 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Devil's in the house of the rising sun.

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3: Weather. The sweltering heat will continue to stay with us, and only a small chance of a pop-up shower or storm each day here through the end of the week. Sunny, hot, 96 today. Heat index values around 103 with a light wind. Wednesday and Thursday, a slight chance of pop-up showers and storms both days. 96 tomorrow, 97 on Thursday. We stay in the upper 90s into the weekend with a pop-up shower or storm chance. Richard DeWetting of the Weather Channel for 96.9.

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7: 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But unless you're young and healthy, you gotta call Big Lou, because he's like you, older, heavier, and on meds, too. 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

0: the dream vacation is see America on the back of a motorcycle, man.
1: I want to go to Paris.
2: To Paris? Why?
1: Well, I lived there when I was a kid.
2: Oh.
1: And I've never had the money or the opportunity to go back. And I want to go and see all of the stuff that I saw when I was living there.
2: Okay. Where's the first place you would go if you got to France?
1: Eiffel Tower.
2: Eiffel Tower. That's where everybody wants to go, right? See the world famous Eiffel Tower.
1: Yeah.
2: You know where I would go if I was in France?
1: Where?
2: I'd say I want some of those real French fries. All right. Where are the real authentic French fries?
3: I want to go to Gilligan's Island.
2: Why?
3: Because that Tina Louise make a puppy pull a freight train. Yeah, that ginger, I like her a lot.
2: You're ready for that 3-hour tour anytime, aren't you?
3: I'd make it a 3-year tour.
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1: The sweltering heat will continue to stay with us, and only a small chance of a pop-up shower or storm each day here through the end of the week. Sunny, hot, 96 today. Heat index values around 103 with a light wind. Wednesday and Thursday, a slight chance of pop-up showers and storms both days. 96 tomorrow, 97 on Thursday. We stay in the upper 90s into the weekend with a pop-up shower or storm chance. Richard DeWebbing of the Weather Channel for 96.

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1: I want to go to Paris.
2: 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Why?
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1: 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And I want to go and see all of the stuff that I saw when I was living there.
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